K-Bull 98.1, question of the day. There you are in your car. You're off to work. You're off to play. You're doing something. And a couple of miles away, you got to turn around because you forgot something. What did you forget that you had to turn the car around? 800-0981.

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2: Playing a rodeo in Montana tonight.

So Jason Aldean's bass player for the last 30 years, a guy named Tully. Tully's son, Keller, is an actor on Broadway. Jason and Tully went to see Keller on Broadway this past week. The talent is just running in the family. It's Jason anytime soon on the Overnight Ride.

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0: second and third shifters, we are here for you. More of the overnight ride is next.
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0: So it's new from Kane Brown. We talked about it briefly this past Friday. Shania Twain is on it with him. Apparently, it is coming out this Friday. That's what it said yesterday, but now the post disappeared. So it is a great mystery. Either way, we're hearing it soon.
1: 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The Overnight Ride. 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We'll be right back.
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I'm Justin. It's the Overnight Ride. And gave us a very beautiful Dolly Parton tribute.

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your first alert weather forecast. We've got red flag warnings in effect today thanks to a dry cold front, so we're not expecting any precipitation, but winds gusting 30 to 40 miles per hour. Ridgetop winds could be 70 to 80 miles per hour. We've also got lake wind advisories in effect for Pyramid and Donner. As for temperatures, it's going to be a little cooler today. High of 77 degrees here in Reno this afternoon with overnight low tonight of 47. Then tomorrow, partly cloudy, a little cooler, 73 degrees for the high, and winds will still be a little breezy, but not quite as bad as today.

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Have you been looking for a way to help families who lost everything in the Hawk Fire? This is how you do it. We're at the Kiski Walmart till 6 with Cable 98.1.

There's a version of Nevada that doesn't show up in the photos. The Sierra Nevada at your back. The valley floor opening wide ahead. The basin that surprises you when you crest a hill you weren't expecting. The kind of quiet that makes you feel like you found something real. That's the Nevada the Tacoma was made for, and the Tundra too. At Campani Carson City Toyota, we know the people who drive these trucks aren't just commuting. They're hauling, exploring, working land that means something, driving roads that don't have names on any map, getting out to places most people don't even know exist, living a version of Nevada that's completely their own. We've been part of this community for over 30 years, and when you're ready to find a truck that fits the life you're actually living in Northern Nevada, not the one on a brochure, we want to be the place you find it. Come see us at Carson City Toyota in Carson City. Let's drive Northern Nevada forward together.

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All I want to do is play another country song. So here we go. Zach Top with JJ, South of Sanity on the Bull Station.

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98.1. I just found out this week that being a radio announcer ain't a bad life. Yeah. JJ Christie, Thomas Redd, his duet partner, Jordan Davis on the Bull Station.

boys, and they said, you know, all the others went and cashed out. We got the subdivision all mapped out. It'll sit right here on this land, and you could leave town a rich man. And he said, boys, whatever you're offering, it won't be enough.

0: Cable 98.1, 20 shy of the hour of 4 o'clock, day over before you know it. JJ Christie, it's a Tuesday afternoon, as you well know by now. We've been talking enough about it. We have our Hawk Fire relief effort going on right now at the Walmart Kitsky Lane location, okay? Going to be there till 6, and we need your help. We want to help our neighbors here. I know out where I live, over 40 homes were burned down, and people are hurting, and we need help. We did it for the folks in Santa Rosa 9 years ago. Now let's do it for our folks right here. With me right now, and he's on location, we've got Mason in the morning. How's it look out there, Mason?
1: Oh, it looks great. It looks great. We have so many donations that have come in. We got an SUV filled. We've got a van filled. Plus, we got all these tables filled. There are so many things, but there are so many people who still need it. 47 homes have been destroyed. More people are getting in touch with Ashley's Toy Closet to get help that they need. And so we need even more. We need more toiletries. We need more winter coats. That's been big. Clothing for kids, cleaning supplies, those sifters. We actually had somebody who said shovels. A lady came up, said that her house was burned down and that she could really use some shovels. So lots of things that people could still donate today.
0: Okay. Unbeknownst to a lot of people, I live in the burn area, and there's nothing as heartbreaking as going into work and looking off to the right and coming home from work and looking off to my left off of 395 and look at that storage unit that was burned down. A lot of people think, oh, it's a storage unit. Well, you know, it's just extra stuff you have for the house. No, a lot of people have their businesses, what they use for their business in those storage units. So they lost a lot too. So again, help those who need the help. I mean, these aren't people that are screaming, oh, you know, take care of me. No, they're down to nothing right now. So like Mason said, what we mentioned there, bed pillows, toiletries, toilet paper, paper towels, cleaning supplies, toys, pet supplies, phone chargers, buckets, flashlights, and yes, winter coats. We can use all of that. You going to be there till 6, Mason?
1: I'm going to be here till 6. Get on out here. Make some donations.
0: Yeah, there you have it. Listen to Mason. Stop by. Give what you can. Thank you from K-Bull 98.1.
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3: Checking in with NHP. They're reporting a wreck now on 580 North near Virginia Kitsky. Just a little bit of congestion there on the overpass. Another crash on USA Parkway headed south just up from the freeway. And very slow traffic on 80 westbound from USA to Patrick. About 15 to 20 minutes delay through there. From the KOH Right Now Traffic Center, I'm Jim Post.
4: 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How did they go from top

0: One big flourish at the end, and there you have it. Riley Green with J.J. Christie. 18 before 5 o'clock, quitting time right around the proverbial corner. Thanks for tuning in. We're pushing fun and games aside today to get deadly serious, helping out those people affected by the Hawk Fire, the Hawk Fire relief effort going on right now with KBUL and our sister stations at the Kitskee Walmart. With me right now, I've got Mason in the morning. Long day for Mason today. You're going to sleep good tonight.
1: I sure am, man. Been out here a long time, but man, we have done amazing things. Reno has come out in full force. They have been donating things since 8 o'clock exactly. The first person rolled up here at 8 o'clock, dropped off, I think, 10 bags from inside Walmart, and it's really not stopped since. We're actually moving things from van to truck. Ashley's toy closet is here now with their big truck. And so we're now moving stuff into there, and we're in our, what is it, almost our last hour? It's been a great time.
0: Yeah, it's getting to the last hour. Now, you've been out there all day. What do you think we're a little light on? Just a guesstimate here.
1: Maybe new clothes. That's probably what I would say, new clothes. Other than that, man, I think we've got so many things. I mean, you could probably just keep adding because I know, I mean, people have been out here. We're actually going to meet some of the homeowners that have lost their homes and see them today and see what they're going to get. But I mean, there's lots of everything, but I'm still not sure, you know, we can stop. You know, I think they still need these things. So the more donations we can get, if you're getting off work, you know, help us out.
0: Yes, and I'm getting a couple of calls here on our the bullhorn here. People wanting to know about big ticket items, and I go, no. Why would you get big ticket items for people who don't have a home to put it in? Once again, it's the basics. Bed pillows, toiletries, toilet paper, paper towels, cleaning supplies, toys, pet supplies, phone chargers, sifters, buckets, flashlights, and of course, winter coats. We need winter coats too. And I know a lot of you have been saving up because you couldn't get out earlier in the day. And right now you're getting off of work. Do I still have time? Yes, we'll be there till what time is it, Mason?
1: 6 o'clock. We'll be here till 6 o'clock.
0: Okay.
1: So do what you can. Get off work and bring